0: Imagine.
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0: La radio du Grand Briançonnais.
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0: Well, baby, I went down and got it for you.

Drink some margaritas by string of blue lights. Listen to the mariachi play at midnight. Are you with me? Are you with me?

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'Cause the sun will always

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1: 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Et partout avec vous sur l'appli mobile. I wanna talk to you.
2: The last time we talked, Mr. Smith, you reduced me to tears. I promise you it won't happen again.